0: 94.3 WIBC, the rhythm of the city. Now, the big story globally over the last couple of weeks has been the hantavirus outbreak. Now, 17 Americans are among the cruise passengers that have began evacuating the Spain cruise ship that was linked to the outbreak. As officials race to keep the outbreak contained, the CDC says that the current risk to the American public remains extremely low, as it doesn't spread from person to person as easily as COVID does. However, make sure you are cautious because it does spread from rodents, so be mindful of your home and your environment. On the way, I have a classic from the 80s. Don't move.
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1: I'm Daryl Huckabee from DD in the Morning, here to tell you that the best way to jumpstart your day is with us. 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

0: 94.3 WIBC, the rhythm of the city. Now in entertainment news over the weekend, Chris Brown dropped his 12th studio album titled Brown, the acronym being Break Rules Only When Necessary. Interesting. Now the album is loaded with 27 tracks, including his single It Depends, which we play here on the Rhythm of the City, as well as features from Bryson Tiller, Leon Thomas, Glorilla, Sexy Red, Tank, Vibes Cartel, and more. What's your favorite song off his new album? As soon as I finish listening to the whole album, I'll let you know what mine is. Up next, I have a classic from 112. Keep it right here.
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Now, the WYBC Chesler Student of the Month is Asia Singh from East Rock Community Magnet School. Asia is an attentive learner, an extraordinary artist, and an inspired writer. 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

0: 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So don't move.
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0: 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Welcome to Late Night Rhythms with DJ Platinum. As I smooth out the vibe for you, I want you to close your eyes and imagine that you are in your favorite place in the world, wherever it may be. It may be the beach. It may be at a spa. It may be your favorite vacation destination. It might even be your bed. The next 2 hours are going to feel like paradise as we relax to your favorite slow jams. So sit tight. Up next, I have John B.
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0: 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Shows like Neo, Lionel Richie with Earth, Wind & Fire, TLC with Salt-N-Pepa and In Vogue, Wu-Tang Clan, and more. So keep listening for your chance to qualify. Grand prize winner will be announced on Monday, June 22nd during DD in the Morning. Coming up next, I have her.
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0: 94.3 WYBC, the rhythm of the city. It is Late Night Rhythms. Now, my denim and white birthday party is this Saturday at Club Van Dome from 3 to 7 p.m. Tickets are on sale right now on Eventbrite for only $10, but that price will be going up soon. 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
1: Yeah, ladies, I know you're tired of the same old thing. Things have become so mundane. I mean, your bedroom is just so cold. It's so cold, but I'm here to tell you, I got a strategy. We better heat it up. Come on.

0: Ashanti on Late Night Rhythms on 94.3 WYBC, The Rhythm of the City. And that is just about my time. As I close out the hour, I want to thank you for joining me for the last 5 hours. And I hope I was able to take you to paradise and make you temporarily forget about your stress and the busyness of work and life. My name is DJ Platinum, and you can follow me on Facebook, Instagram, and TikTok at The Real DJ Platinum. 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
2: Mostly cloudy, isolated showers possible. Most of the time will be dry, windy, gusts over 30 miles an hour, high 65. Tonight, mostly cloudy with rain becoming likely towards dawn, 52. Tomorrow, cloudy with periods of rain. Could also hear some thunder. First alert weather day as rain impacts both commutes and outdoor activities, highs near 60. Friday, mostly cloudy, lingering, isolated showers, highs in the mid-60s.
0: 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Here's the latest WYBC traffic report.
3: It's road work on the Merritt Parkway northbound from exit 31 to exit 32. Then on the Wilbur Cross, there's northbound road work from exit 53 to exit 61. On 91, there's road work going on northbound from exit 16 to exit 18. Metro North is on or close with your New Haven traffic. I'm John Lynch.
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0: Hey, it's Didi in the morning, and welcome to the show. It is Wednesday.
1: All right.
0: Yes, it is hump day. J. Cruz is here, Trey G, and comedian J.J. Williamson.
2: Come on now.
0: All right, it is Wednesday, May 13th. It is National Apple Pie Day.
3: Love apple pie.
0: Trey ain't going to eat that. He don't like apple pie because he don't like warm fruit.
2: I was just going to be quiet. I was just going to let y'all have it.
3: I agree with you, yeah. Other than apple pie. I don't like warm fruit.
0: Trey don't like warm fruit. You know, he was on a TV show last week or so, and they had him trying out peach cobbler. He was like,
2: he let him know too. I don't do that.
4: They surprised me with warm fruit. Yeah. I was like, oh no.
0: He don't like warm fruit.
2: Oh no.
0: It's very interesting. Yeah. It's World Cocktail Day.
2: Okay, right on.
4: Depends on what
5: shaking, not stirred.
2: Mm-hmm. Okay.
0: That's me. I like a nice martini.
2: Really?
0: I like a dirty martini. When I drink a dirty martini, I feel so gross.
2: What makes it dirty?
0: I don't know. It's just dirty. It's just shaking. It's just like that in vermouth or something and some olives. Nah.
2: Okay, right.
3: Nah, I know
2: what makes it dirty. Look at it when you get through.
4: The bottom.
3: Dirty mouth.
0: All right. National Third Shift Workers Day.
2: Man, shout out to y'all, man. That's a rough shift right there, man.
0: And donate a day's wages to charity day.
2: Damn, babe. Nah, it's tight right now.
3: I'm gonna have to pass on that. I got children.
0: Don't you understand? Sometimes when you give like that, it'll come back 10 times
2: yes.
0: more. Did you know that? If you just give a little,
2: I tried that. I'm still in the negative.
0: I had to teach my husband that. I tell him, stop being stingy.
2: Thanks.
0: Yeah, you can't always have your hand open to just receive. You gotta sometimes have it open to give people.
2: I give.
4: Pay your tithes and offerings.
0: Thank you, Trey.
2: Yeah.
0: You seem
3: I'm accepting.
0: All right.
3: I'm accepting gifts.
0: See, there it is. All right, let's celebrate birthdays, y'all. Here we go. R&B singer Stevie Wonder is celebrating a birthday.
6: There's a ribbon in the sky. Ribbon in the sky.
0: Basketball player Dennis Rodman celebrating a birthday.
2: Come on, the worm.
6: Come on, the worm.
0: And who else is celebrating a birthday? Rapper Pusha T.
2: Pusha T.
0: Celebrating a birthday as well.

0: All right. We kicked the show off with early morning memes. Oh, my God. I saw this, and it made me laugh so hard. And it said, my bro just started a new hustle, taking people to their sneaky links. It's called Whoredash.
1: That is genius.
2: Whoredash. I liked it.
1: You should have kept that to yourself and really started that
0: business.
1: I really
0: like it.
3: That's a good one.
1: Yep. All right, John. Sneaky link. Check it out. I'm a dad. If you're a dad and you need a dad joke, I have one.
2: Come on.
1: Feel free to use it. What do you call a crocodile with a map and a compass?
4: Crocodile with a map and a compass.
2: What you call him?
1: A navigator.
4: Okay. Hey. All right. Okay. Hey. Okay. All right. Not bad. Hey. All right, crew.
1: I got
4: not
1: smiled. Bad.
4: All right.
1: All right. Not doing bad something.
2: Okay. Mine says, cougars don't send news. They send pics of what they cook. Miss Linda, I'm on the way. I'm on the way.
3: So hungry.
4: Yes. You're going to hear me pull up, Miss Linda. All right, here we go. The worst thing you can hear when you getting beat up is, let them fight. Let them fight. Get them. Look, I'll stop. Now, you do what? Now, you see what situation I'm in right now. And you going to say, let them fight?
0: Hold
4: right.
0: on a second. You going to hit a timeout?
4: I'm
0: going to
4: hit a timeout. I'm like, hold on, dude. I'm going to let you finish. But let me answer this right quick, dude. Why ain't nobody grabbing me?
2: Shut up.
1: Timeouts are the funniest.
0: Trying to keep you away.
4: Keep me away.
0: Please keep me away. All right, that's how we kick the show off with early morning memes. Coming up this morning, JJ has his latest round of
4: RBJ.
0: He's got that. Plus, tap into our dope discussion. What warning would you send to your ex's future partner? And we got free money inside the $1,000 minute game. So here we go. It's about to be a great day. It's hump day. It's Dee Dee in the morning.
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6: It's roadwork on the Merritt Parkway northbound from exit 31 to exit 32. Then on the Wilbur Cross, there's northbound roadwork from exit 53 to exit 61. On 91, there's roadwork going on northbound from exit 16 to exit 18. Metro North is on or close with your New Haven traffic. I'm John Lynch.
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1: Hey, it's DD in the Morning, and we just want to make sure that your weather game is on point, everybody. 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
2: Mostly cloudy, isolated showers possible. Most of the time will be dry, windy, gusts over 30 miles an hour, high 65. Tonight, mostly cloudy with rain becoming likely towards dawn, 52. Tomorrow, cloudy with periods of rain. Could also hear some thunder. First alert weather day as rain impacts both commutes and outdoor activities. Highs near 60. Friday, mostly cloudy, lingering, isolated showers. Highs in the mid-60s.
0: 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Here's the latest WYBC traffic report.
3: There's an accident northbound on Route 8 by Exit 2 on 91. On the southbound side between Exits 8 and 7, there's an accident causing delays. On 95 northbound at exit 54, there's an accident taking out a lane. Metro North is on or close. With your New Haven traffic, I'm John Lynch.
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1: It's DD in the Morning on this hump day Wednesday. What's up, Huck? Good morning.
0: Hey, DD, good morning. We made it to the middle of the week. Time to take the journey over the hump. We ease into a throwback Thursday and slide right into a feel-good Friday to kick off another weekend. Now, as a reminder, later today, starting at 6 o'clock, I'll be hosting a WYBC Hump Day Turn Up Happy Hour at a Better Way Cafe, 124 Elm Street in West Haven. So after work, grab your crew, come through for drink specials and good R&B vibes so that we can unwind and experience midweek relief. Yes. But just in case you keep track, today's date is May 13th, and taking a look at our national day calendar, it's National Third Shift Workers Day. Shout out to all the third shift workers that are about to leave the JOP and head home to take a nap before starting your day. Now on the food tip, it's National Apple Pie Day. I could definitely use a good apple pie a la mode. Nice warm apple pie with some ice cream on it. Definitely a good dessert item. Now with that being said, it's just after 6 o'clock. Time to get into your words to wake up to, because I know somebody somewhere needs to hear this today. Here we go. 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Of course, we got cash to give away with a $1,000 minute game. But first, we are going to kick things off with the five things you need to know to start your day. All right, Didi, time to take the journey over the hump. Let's do it.
1: 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It's time to rise and grind with Didi in the Morning and Daryl Huckabee on 94.3 WYBC.

0: Well, good morning. It's Dee Dee in the morning. I got Jay Cruz with me, also Trey G and comedian J.J. Williamson.
1: Uh-huh.
0: Guys, ooh, this woman's got a book. Now, listen at this. I love the title. This book is called Love Me, mm-hmm. A Letter to Black Women in a Toxic Country, Career, ooh. And Relationship.
1: Mm.
0: We got to get into this
1: Absolutely.
0: Right now. Please welcome the beautiful Miss Tiffany Cross.
2: Is here.
3: All right.
2: Hey.
3: Welcome.
2: I'm so happy to be here. Good morning, and thank you all for having me.
0: Okay, so Tiffany, first of all, remind everybody how we all know you from a podcast and everything else TV. Tell everybody where we've seen you.
2: So I'm a journalist. Mm-hmm. I've been a journalist for 26 years. I held a show on MSNBC, The Cross Connection.
0: Yep.
2: We averaged 4.64 million
0: Come
2: viewers
0: on, girl.
3: Hey,
2: every month. So people would begin their Saturday mornings with me. And on that show, I centered the rising majority of America. So made sure that all of our conversations were about issues confronting the Black community, Latino community, the AAPI community, indigenous communities. And my entire life. My one goal in life is to live in service to the liberation of Black folks.
0: Come on now.
2: Liberates everyone.
0: All
2: so
0: the
2: people know me because I have always been with them and they never left me and I'll never leave them.
0: So. I love that.
2: I'm
0: happy
2: to be here with my people.
3: Where did that service spark come from for you personally?
2: Why do I live in
3: service? Yeah, where did that service spark come from for you personally?
2: I just because I'm a Black woman and it's all I know to do.
3: Yeah.
2: I think that is the only way we survive this 400-year nightmare is to live in service to each other. I've always been a reader. Me and Jay Cruz were talking about that a little bit before the show. I remember the first book I read, The Golden Slippers, and it was a book of poetry from Langston Hughes, County Cullen, all the literati.
3: Right.
2: Well, they called it something else, but
3: right.
2: literati, I'll say, for the radio show.
3: Yeah.
2: And it just struck me that we have always been in a struggle.
3: Right.

0: this country. And that's one of the things I write about is, can we be at home here? Because we struggle so much. We survive. But I don't know about y'all. I'm tired of surviving. Right. I'm ready to thrive, you know, like we see other people doing.
1: Mm-hmm. Yeah. All right, so what? Yeah. You had a question. Oh, I thought you had a question, JJ. Okay, so everybody, we are talking to Tiffany Cross. And the book is called Love Me. Tell us about the book, though, because this sounds deep as hell.
0: I try to make it very conversational. Mm-hmm. So, Dee Dee, it would be like you and me sitting here talking, because you get one version of me, whether it's microphones or cameras or not. So the book is written like we're in a conversation. Mm-hmm. And for me, my show had been canceled and I was heartbroken. I mean, I was so devastated because I had been successful.
2: Right.
0: And so they snatched me off air. To this day, never gave a reason. Mm-hmm. And then it was at a time where the country was giving a double middle finger to black women. Mm-hmm. They were openly hostile to black women.
1: When did they cancel your show? How long ago?
0: At the end of 2022, days before midterm elections.
3: Oh, wow.
0: Yes. I had an exclusive interview with Stacey Abrams, who was running for governor of Georgia at the time. Yeah. And so they canceled. They called me on Friday. My show aired on Saturday. They called me on Friday morning. And so I write about that phone call, and I write about things that led up to the show being canceled. And I would never went back into MSNBC after that. The next time I would go back into the network is when I stood with my sister, Joyanne Reed, when they canceled her show.
3: Wow.
0: And I went into that building to stand beside her as she gave her final sign off.
2: Mm.
0: So at that time, you saw a lot of black women on the air.
1: Right.
0: And now the Grim Reaper has swept through in this anti-DEI environment everywhere. So the book isn't specific to journalism. Whether you are navigating a space in corporate media, whether you're navigating, you know, BS at your law firm, whether you're navigating a doctor's office, it's just been an openly hostile time. And so when the country was openly hostile to us, I lost my show. You know, I pour love into my career, wasn't pouring love back into me. Mm. Pouring love into this country that damn sure ain't pouring love back into us. And I was dating someone at the time, and that relationship was coming to an end. So we pour love into our counterparts, our black men. And I won't say black men don't love us back, because I don't believe that's true.
3: Right. Absolutely.
0: But we don't always feel that love in a demonstrable way, because you all are carrying pain.
3: Absolutely.
0: We're carrying our pain. Sometimes we're carrying your pain too.
1: Mm.
0: And so this book, I wanted to capture all of that, especially when you think about it, when we talk about black women, we're often spoken about like we're a political commodity.
1: Right.
0: You know, we're the backbone of America, the vertebrae in the bones of this country. The 92%, you know.
2: You got it, girl.
0: Yeah. And I'm a whole ass human being here with a broken heart right now.
3: For
0: and so
3: real.
0: After the election, this is not a political autopsy by any means, but after the election, I felt like we would pass each other on the street and have full conversations without saying a word to each other. We were just, we ain't need no Zoom call.
1: Nope.
0: We ain't need no mass email. We were just collectively pissed the F off.
1: Yep.
0: And we had knowing looks with each other. And it just felt like a moment to take a panoramic assessment of this American rot that we're seeing after we poured our heart and souls into so much.
1: Okay.
0: Wow. And we're just collectively tired. So that's
1: Tiffany, you said American rot.
3: I think that's an accurate way to describe it, though.
1: Ain't it?
3: Yes, indeed.
1: Like,
3: 100%.
1: Yeah. I love that. All right, we got to take a break.
0: Okay.
1: Let's get more into the book and discuss some other things I want to talk about. Black women and voting and everything else in this country. More with Tiffany Cross on the way. It's Dee Dee in the morning.
4: I'm Daryl Huckabee with Dee Dee in the morning. Here's the latest WYBC traffic report.
5: They cleared out the accident northbound on 95 at exit 54, but it's still slow on the northbound side there. It's southbound delays from exit 30 down to exit 5. The Merritt Parkway slows southbound from Route 8 down past Route 7. Metro North is on or close. With your New Haven traffic, I'm John Lynch.
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1: Good morning, Fairhaven and Orange. You're waking up with Dee Dee in the morning.
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0: All right. Y'all wonder what happened to Rap.
1: Let that play.
0: Y'all wonder what happened to Rap.
1: No, let I'm that not play. No, let that play now.
0: I do like it though. No, here's the problem.
1: It's catchy.
0: But the talent level is just at a. And look, mediocre. Almost cut.
1: Yeah. It's bad, but yeah. It's good.
0: Okay.
1: Yeah. It's so bad that it's good.
0: Okay.
2: All
1: right. Spin that ish.
0: I can't. All right. And I almost like it, y'all. This is why I'm mad. All right. Coming up next hour, we got to see why you broke up with that one ex this morning. Our dope discussion's on the way. It's Dee Dee in the Morning.
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4: Southbound delays on 91 heading into 95. 95 slows southbound by exit 44. Then it slows southbound from exit 30 to exit 5. Route 8 has southbound delays by exit 12. Southbound delays heading into 95. The Merritt Parkway slows southbound from Route 8 down past Route 7. Metro North is on or close. With your New Haven traffic, I'm John Lynch.
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0: Good morning. It's Didi in the Morning on this Wednesday. Everybody is here on this hump day. By the way, make sure you follow us online. Yes. Let me tell you how to follow me. You can find me on all social media platforms everywhere, and our YouTube channel is D-E-D-E. That's D-E. D-E-D-E in the Morning. Make sure you do that.
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0: Two P's. What's trending, Trey?
22: Hey, so Cardi B is trending. You know her Grow Good Beauty Supply products were selling out in about 10 minutes. They sold out online in 10 minutes. Well, she will restock, she said, approximately $40 million worth of products after her products sold out in 10 minutes. So Cardi B is crazy. Going to bring her Grow Good Beauty back to you really, really soon.
0: Okay. Thank you very much. Yes, it is. Go yes, ahead, indeed. Cardi. All right, listen, coming up next, you guys, we got to see why you broke up with that one ex. This morning's dope discussion is on the way. It's Didi in the Morning.

0: 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You're listening to DD in the Morning with yours truly, Daryl Huckabee, on the Rhythm of the City, 94.3 WYBC FM, New Haven. Now, it's just after 8 o'clock, time to give you the first Chris Brown Usher keyword to get you qualified for that flyaway to Miami to see them live in concert at the Hard Rock Stadium. 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Zero.
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2: Mostly cloudy, isolated showers possible. Most of the time will be dry, windy, gusts over 30 miles an hour, high 65. Tonight, mostly cloudy with rain becoming likely towards dawn, 52. Tomorrow, cloudy with periods of rain. Could also hear some thunder. First alert weather day as rain impacts both commutes and outdoor activities, highs near 60. Friday, mostly cloudy, lingering, isolated showers, highs in the mid-60s.
0: 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Let's get a check on the roads with our latest WYBC traffic report.
3: Southbound delays on 91 heading into 95. 95 heavy both ways at exit 44, then it slows southbound from exit 30 to exit 5. Route 8 has southbound delays heading into exit 12, southbound delays heading into 95. The Merritt Parkway slows southbound from Route 8 down past Route 7. Metro North is on or close. With your New Haven traffic, I'm John Lynch.
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1: It's DD in the Morning on this hump day, Wednesday. All right, so Daryl Huckabee is standing by. What's up, Huck?
0: Hey, Didi, what's happening? Just after 8 o'clock. You know, we're always supporting our kids, especially when it comes to their education. Right now, I want to show love to our Chesler Student of the Month, Asia Singh from East Rock Community Magnet School. 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Matter of fact, we're going to have Asia join us in the morning to get to know her a little bit more. So once again, shout out to Asia Singh, our Chesler Student of the Month. Now, Didi, with the warm weather on the way, hopefully it'll be consistent sooner than later. You want to make sure that your grilling game is on point for those backyard barbecues that are about to go down. So we're looking for call number 9 right now at 203-562-9430. That could tell us the arts keyword that Wanda Coppins announced yesterday. And if you can do that, we'll put your name in the grand prize drawing for the Arts Television and Appliance Gas Grill Giveaway. Just for calling in, we'll hit you off with a pair of tickets to Herman Ham's All White Party going down at the Toyota Oakdale Theater. And we'll also qualify you to live like WYBC VIP this summer. So grab your phone, give us a call, 203-562-9430. Good luck.

0: morning. It's Dee Dee in the morning, and I got comedian J.J. Williamson over there. Also, J. Cruz and Trey G. Ooh. Guys, we must talk about the situation with Cardi B and Stefon Diggs, right?
1: Oh, yeah.
0: So, you know, this whole time, everybody's tripping that Cardi left her husband, went with Stefon Diggs, the football player.
2: Indeed.
0: And then it seems that he has a lot of women.
2: And does.
0: He has a lot of women.
2: He get around.
0: Yeah, he does. And so... he had another one. Who was this one, Trey, that was giving the warning to Cardi B?
1: It was his former chef. Mila Bell is her name.
0: Yes.
1: Mm-hmm.
0: Yeah, she's Mila the one, Bell. What, who had sued him and everything?
1: She basically said that he put hands on and strangled her and all type
3: of
1: stuff.
3: Oh, that's the one that took him to court just recently. Yep. Oh, wow.
0: Yes, well, she has a warning, and she's saying something to Cardi B. Take a listen.
4: The way he treated you when you were pregnant will always be something I will never understand. The way he treated you in the delivery room, the way he treated you after the baby, the same person that abused you abused me. And our text messages show how he belittled you, how he spoke to you. I remember one particular night, and you know the night that I'm talking about. That night, it happened to you. That's not my story to tell. Once again, I apologize. I hope one day you face the music.
1: Sheesh.
2: This was condescending.
0: She said, I hope one day you face the music.
1: He was proven innocent, but I get it.
0: Yeah, but she's giving a warning. She's trying to tell Cardi, basically, sweetie, look what you got over here. So this got us to thinking, and it certainly got me to thinking. If you could send a warning to your ex's next partner, what would you say?
1: Ooh.
0: What would be that warning?

0: message to your ex. Like somebody I dated, I remember this one guy, the only thing I would say to the person he's getting with next, I would be like, girl, he got little man syndrome. Be careful. You know, I used to always date little men. Oh, they were always shorter than me. Yeah, little men.
1: Not little man.
0: Tiny men I used to date. I don't know why they wanted to date my big, tall ass.
2: They like climbing things.
0: They all used to say that to me, though. Ooh, I sure like to climb your big butt.
2: Uh-uh.
0: And then guess what I would do? I'll allow it.
1: Uh-uh. Right. You want me standing or laying? But, you know, I kind of experienced this a while back, man. You know, I was dating a female, man, and, you know, we broke up, and it didn't go too well. Mm. And she told all her friends, like, look, don't call her. She called me, like, if you break up with me, break up with my friends, too. So I will tell somebody, if you date her, she petty. She going to let you go. You gotta let the friends go.
0: And JJ told me one day too, he said he liked her friends. He liked her friends a lot. They were cool people.
1: They were cool people. We were still reaching out, liking each other, picture. She hit me like, look.
0: Stay away from my friend.
1: Me and them.
0: Right?
1: I'm like, wow.
0: I like her petty, but.
1: Yeah, ain't she petty?
0: Yeah.
2: Petty.
1: So glad she go.
0: Cruz?
2: Only for emergencies. That's what I would tell him. Only for emergencies. Only hit this one up for emergencies. That's it. Yes, only if you have to.
0: Wow. Uh-oh, Trey. A warning sign to your ex's next partner. What would you tell them? Like, warning, she's blah, blah, blah, blah, blah.
3: Yo, you know, the last one I had tried to kick my dough in. So I say, warning, strong calf muscles on this one.
0: Strong legs.
3: Strong legs on this one.
0: You made it sound like she was trying to break in that thing. Like, who was it who was trying to break it to get his stuff in New York? Jim Jones.
3: Oh, yeah, Jimmy. Jim Jones.
0: Well, you stand there and kick it through the back.
3: But it's insane because I'll never forget when I looked at the door the next morning. I was like, damn, why did light shining through. She almost got it.
0: Damn. She tried to kick your door in with heels on.
3: Boy.
0: Yeah, that's a strong calf muscle. You're right.
3: Warning. Strong calves.
0: All right. Well, beware. Listen, if you had to issue a warning for somebody dating your ex, think about your ex right now. You got past that. You're done with them. But they need to be a warning sign.
3: Yeah.
0: What would you say? All right. If you could send a warning to your ex's next partner, what would your warning message be? You can remain anonymous. 833-TALK-TO-DEEDEE.
1: That's 833-825-5233.
0: Sending out some warning shots right now. Y'all better let us know. Call us. It's DeeDee in the morning. All right, Huck. Let's go to the phone lines right now and get caller number 9.
1: All right, DeeDee. Here we go. WYBC. Good morning.
4: Hello. How you doing this morning?
1: I'm doing good. What's your name? Where you calling from?
4: This is Michelle from New Haven.
1: All right, Michelle, representing the Elm City. Can you tell me the arts keyword that wound the carpets announced yesterday?
4: Yes, it's burger.
1: All right, Michelle, you on it. Burger is correct. You want that grill.
4: I'm trying, man. 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
5: I'm Daryl Huckabee with DeeDee in the morning. Here's the latest WYBC traffic report.
6: Southbound delays on Route 8 heading into exit 12. Southbound delays heading into 95. 91 slows southbound at 95. 95 has delays both ways at exit 44. Then it slows southbound from exit 30 to exit 5. The Merritt Parkway slows southbound from Route 8 down past Route 7. Metro North is on or close with your New Haven traffic. I'm John Lynch.
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0: Good morning, Quinnipiac in North Haven. You're waking up with Dee Dee in the morning. And Daryl Huckabee on 94.3 WYBC.

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1: Hey, it's DD in the Morning, and we just want to make sure that your weather game is on point, everybody. So check out the latest WYBC forecast right now. 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
2: Mostly cloudy, isolated showers possible. Most of the time will be dry, windy, gusts over 30 miles an hour, high 65. Tonight, mostly cloudy with rain becoming likely towards dawn, 52. Tomorrow, cloudy with periods of rain. Could also hear some thunder. First alert weather day as rain impacts both commutes and outdoor activities, highs near 60. Friday, mostly cloudy, lingering, isolated showers, highs in the mid-60s.
0: 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Here's the latest WYBC traffic report.
3: There's southbound delays on the Merritt Parkway from exit 34 down to exit 13. 95 has delays both ways by exit 44. Then it slows southbound from exit 32 down to exit 5. Route 8 has southbound delays heading into exit 12. Southbound delays heading into 95. 91 slows southbound heading into 95. Metro North is on or close. With your New Haven traffic, I'm John Lynch.
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1: Hey, it's DD in the Morning with my guy, Daryl Huckabee. What you got for us?
0: All right, DD, just after 9 o'clock, time to have another conversation about money, finance, and how to build generational wealth. And joining us to have that conversation is Roberta Hosky. Good morning and hey.
5: Hey. Thank you, Huck. Thank you, Didi. You know, this is my favorite day of the week, Wealthy Wednesdays. And let's talk about this inflation. As inflation continues to rise, I want you to know that there are still many people who are not panicking. They are positioning. The truth is, inflation hurts consumers, but it can benefit owners, investors, and strategic thinking. The question is, are you on the side being affected by the inflation or on the side benefiting from it? Because there are two sides. Here are three savvy ways to save money and position yourself to get on the other side of inflation. Number one, lower your everyday expenses strategically. One of the quickest ways to fight inflation is to reduce unnecessary monthly costs. A great example is transportation. Now, I recently downloaded this app called Presto. It's for anyone with an electric vehicle. And what it does, it provides up to 50% off of the charging costs. So the vehicle that I was using was charged up to 100%, and it only cost me $28, about 33 cents per kilowatt. So that's about one third of the cost of a gas vehicle. See, many people are looking for systems, technologies, and tools to reduce expenses while everyone else is overspending. Number two, stop only buying and start owning. Inflation causes prices to rise, which means owners are appreciating assets often when during inflation times. Real estate owners can benefit from raising property values, raising the rent. Business owners raise prices. Investors can benefit from producing appreciating assets. See, the goal is to stop being only a customer and make sure you become an owner. And number three, turn savings into investment capital. Don't just save money and hold it in position. You must position it. Many people have money saved in banks that are earning no interest. This is not the time to have no interest. And then you can also take money that you've saved from cutting waste and redirect it towards assets, towards investing, towards real estate, towards building additional streams of income. Because people who usually win during inflation are the ones who own the things everyone else still has to buy. So remember this, you cannot control inflation, but you can control your position. Wealthy people don't just react to the economy. They learn how to position themselves to benefit from it. Now, there you have a Huck. If you don't already follow me, make sure you follow me on social media. Dr. Roberta Hosky, a.k.a. Miss Millionaire Mindset on Facebook, Instagram, TikTok, and YouTube. I turn it over to you, Huck.
0: All right, Roberta. Thanks for those tips on how to battle inflation. Ooh, it's getting out of control. We'll talk again next week. Didi, we've got something to help battle inflation. It's called some extra cash. We're about to give some away right now with $1,000 minute game.
1: It's all about the cash, Huck. You know that. We got another shot at $1,000 on the way. It's Didi in the Morning and Daryl Huckabee on 94.3 W.

0: with you on this Wednesday morning. It's a hump day. And you know how we set it off. We have to speak, otherwise it is rude. So good morning, say it back. Good morning, my co-hosts and my co-workers. I have your Arts Gas Grill keyword coming up for you, plus that Chris Brown Usher keyword. A lot of words and a lot of ways to win. Stay locked in with me. Going to pay the bills. Meet you back on the other side with some more R&B on the Rhythm of the City.
1: I'm Daryl Huckabee from DD in the Morning, here to tell you that the best way to jumpstart your day is with us. We'll kick off the morning by spreading positive vibes and words of inspiration. We'll also keep you connected to community events and the top trending stories here in New Haven as well as throughout Connecticut. And Didi will keep you on top of everything in the entertainment industry with the hot topics. And of course, we've got the cash giveaway with the $1,000 minute game, plus tickets to all the hottest concerts here in New Haven and throughout Connecticut. Then you got comedian J.J. Williamson along with Jay Cruz and Trey G to provide all the fun and laughter. That makes for the best recipe to start your day. Isn't that right, Didi?
0: Yep. 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

0: A little bit of Faith Evans for your Wednesday. It's 94.3 WYBC. All right, we want to get you ready for summer grilling. This is your chance to win a brand new gas grill. It's courtesy of Arts Television and Appliance. All you need to do is know this keyword for tomorrow. So write this down. The keyword for Thursday, tomorrow, May 14th, is picnic. Picnic. All right. Make sure you write it down so you can have it for Daryl tomorrow morning around 8 a.m. He's going to ask for that keyword. That's going to put you in the running to win that gas grill from Arts. Once again, the word is picnic. Okay. 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

0: It's WYVC 94.3, the rhythm of the city. There really is an art to letting go, right? We have to be able to let go of what no longer serves us. And I know in your closet at home right now, or even your children's closets, are some clothes that no longer serve you. They just don't speak to who you are as an individual today, or maybe you just don't fit them. If the kids grow out of clothes quickly, we know this. Well, what you can do, the New Haven Alumni Chapter of Delta Sigma Theta Sorority Incorporated, they're having their annual free market and health fair. It's going to be at the Q House. They're starting to take donations tomorrow through June 6th. I have that flyer shared on my page. Spring cleaning. Let it go. Let it go. In fact, Keisha's going to tell you more about what that looks like. I have her coming up, plus Black Street tickets on the way. So stay locked in with me. It's spring cleaning time. Let's let it go.
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0: a VIP, you get the windows tickets to every R&B show this summer that we're giving away. 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
1: Top of the 12 o'clock hour, it is that time for your keyword. What keyword, Wanda? It's the keyword that's going to put you in the running to see Chris Brown and Usher live in concert at the Hard Rock Stadium in Miami. All right, pull out the phone right now. Let's text this word, artist. Let me spell it for you. A-R-T-I-S-T, artist. 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Good luck.

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1: Well, in come the thing them call a broken heart, this blessed love will never part. You don't know it from the start, me tell them say I'm dirty, yeah. Sean Paul and Sasha, come sing.

0: believe it? And he was 11 years old when he was signed by Motown. 13 already at the top of the charts. That's why there's so many hits to choose from Stevie. One of my favorites, though. These three words. Gets me emotional every time. What's your favorite Stevie classic? It's his birthday today. Birthday love for you and yours is coming up in the 2 o'clock hour, so make sure you are around for it. You don't miss your shout out. And I'll give you more R&B from Summer Walker, and we're just going to kick it a little bit with Escape. All still on the way. Keep it locked.
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0: 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Plus, you'll be entered to live like a VIP, winning tickets to every R&B show we have this summer that we're going to be giving away. That was my best Sophia impression. Picture it, Sicily. Oh, I love the Golden Girls. Coming up, we're going to talk about Kevin Hart. His roast is taking a turn for the worse. Details on the way.
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1: Dirty South. Ain't got really feel me. 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
1: Black Street Productions.
0: We out, we out. 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

0: 94.3 WYBC, the rhythm of the city. I am Wanda Coppedge. Kevin. You got to know when to hold them and when to fold them, Kevin. And everyone right now is quite disappointed. Let's get the details about why for the culture.
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0: Now, you know, we were just speaking about Kevin Hart because of that beautiful moment shared between he and Cat Williams during the Netflix roast. How they hugged it out. Beautiful moment captured, and that clip started circulating around the internet. Well, now this new clip is out from that same roast that's outshining that Cat Williams Kevin Hart moment. Tony Hinchcliffe, who is not a black man, made a joke about George Floyd. You remember George Floyd and how he passed away, right? Well, in the roast, during the roast, Tony said to Kevin, "The black community is so proud of you. Right now, George Floyd is looking up at us all, laughing so hard he can't breathe." Totally inappropriate. Inappropriate. But what's even more inappropriate? Kevin sat there and laughed at it. Is it a joke? Was that funny? What I find even more disturbing is why this man, because you know they were all his friends, why is he comfortable making a joke like that with you, Kevin? Your friends should not be comfortable crossing a certain line unless you have not checked certain people before. I'm going to share the article. People are outraged. Kevin has remained quiet, but I'm sure he has his PR team working as we speak to release a statement that's going to sound right. But it wasn't right. Just my opinion. That's what's going on for the culture. Check out the story and stay live.
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Rose Garden is coming to the Grand Ballroom at the Omni Hotel, New Haven, on Friday, May 22nd. 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You're going to get a pair of tickets to this upscale affair. You know you have to be a Connecticut resident, right? Plus, you

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0: Tanez Couvetier, happy birthday. My cousin, Miss Ashley Green, and Keith Moy, happy birthday to you. And you, celebrating your birthday today. Celebrate life. Celebrate you. Do something wonderful, okay? Buy yourself something nice. Do something nice for you. And I have music coming up. That's what I'm going to do for you. Stick around. It's WYBC.
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Shalice Thompson.

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WIBC 94.3, the rhythm of the city. Coming up, you got the PM edition of The Workforce with Juan Castillo. It is that time for me to shut down my portion with you, my time with you, for the midday workforce. Now, top of the 5 o'clock hour, you get another word. That word that's going to put you in the running for Chris Brown and Usher. That contest, so make sure you're locked in. Plus, 3:20, he has tickets to see Will Downing and the 5 o'clock drive at 5 with DJ Platinum. That's all coming up. You just have to keep it.

0: miss it. You miss the best part. That's where you win. Keep going and keep it locked, all right? I am Wanda Coppedge. Be well, be blessed. Be back with me tomorrow, 10 a.m.
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0: It is 94.3 WYBC, the rhythm of the city on a hump day Wednesday. Juan Castillo here. Hey, I want to thank everybody that gave me those birthday shouts yesterday. I had a wonderful day. Thank you so much, my friends. Now, Will Downing is coming to the Southern's Lyman Center on Saturday, May 30th. 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You win a pair of tickets, Connecticut residents only. Plus, you'll be entered to live like a VIP and win tickets to every R&B show this summer that we're giving away tickets to. Stick around. I got Chris Brown, Money Long, and Anita Baker just around the corner.
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0: It is 94.3 WYBC, the rhythm of the city. That was New Shoes, but I can't wait. Now, WYBC wants you to live like a VIP. Anytime you win a contest from WYBC, you'll be automatically entered to win. That's right. And live like a VIP, which means one lucky grand prize winner will get tickets to every R&B show in Connecticut this summer that we're giving tickets away to. Shows like Neo, Lionel Richie with Earth, Wind & Fire, TLC and Salt-N-Pepa with En Vogue, Wu-Tang Clan, Herman Ham's White Party, and just all of that, man, and then some. So keep listening for your chance to qualify. Coming up, Mariah the Scientist and Dwelle. Keep it locked.
1: 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The Community Action Agency of New Haven's third annual Knowledge and Wellness Fair, Saturday, May 30th, 11 a.m. to 3 p.m. in the parking lot at 419 Whaley Avenue in New Haven. 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

0: It is 94.3 WYBC, the rhythm of the city. That was Cool and the Gang would Get Down on It. Now, from the WYBC Birthday Club, happy birthday goes out to Robert Razor III. Jody Levine is celebrating a birthday. LaShonda Perry, hey LaShonda, happy birthday. Daisy Montanez over there, happy birthday, Daisy. Star Fernier, happy birthday, Star. LaWanda Leslie celebrating a birthday. DeWood Peterson, happy birthday to you. Also, Chrissy Hammett Ulmer, happy birthday. Jennifer Ford, happy birthday to you. And also, Debbie Mitchell, we're celebrating a birthday. I've got Tony, Ella May, and Marvin Gaye on deck. Keep it where you got it.
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0: 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All right. Juan Castillo with you on a hump day Wednesday. Now, stay tuned because at 5 o'clock, I have the next word to text for your chance to win that trip to Miami to see Chris Brown and Usher live in concert. I know you want to go. 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So stay with us. I got you.
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0: 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It is 94.3 WYBC, the rhythm of the city. Yes, we're giving away a trip to Miami to see Chris Brown and Usher. I want you to text the word BURN, B-U-R-N, right now, BURN, 203-562-9430, and you'll be in the running. Yeah, you'll be in the running to see Chris Brown and Usher live in concert at the Hard Rock Stadium in Miami. Price includes round trip, airfare, hotel accommodations, and two tickets to the show. I'm loving it. Right now, here's Platinum with the Drive at 5.
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2: Good afternoon, motorists. 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

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Yours truly, DJ Platinum, here on your hump day Wednesday. That's what I'm talking about. Listen, right now it is time for your birthdays. Big shout out to you if you are celebrating a birthday in the Elm City. Happy birthday to all my Tauruses. Listen, if you have a birthday coming up or you know someone with a birthday, you can show them some love right now. Hit me up at The Real DJ Platinum on Facebook, Instagram, and TikTok, and I will shout you out live on the air. From my birthday calendar, I want to say happy birthday to Joseph Henderson, Hubert Belkley, Shalice Thompson. Happy birthday to all of you. Right back into the mix with Fonda Ray, Over Like a Fat Rat on 94.3 WYB.

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DJ Platinum here. Once again, this Saturday, it's going down. My Denim and White birthday bash at Club Van Dome, 102 Hamilton Street in New Haven from 3 to 7 p.m. I am calling all my Tauruses and Geminis and you to come party with me, your favorite DJ, in your flyest Denim and White. 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
1: 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Hey, stick around. I got the Jam Baby, Rain Dance, Dave featuring Tems. Also got Michael Jackson's Remember the Time. All lined up for you, getting ready for your listening pleasure. 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

0: Bobby Brown and Every Little Step. Before that, Lucy Pearl, Dance the Night. I'm Juan Castillo, and you've got the Rhythm of the City, 94.3 WYBC on your dial. Now, I got a little something for you in my last hour. I got some Ralph Tresvant, I got Leon Thomas, I got Cheryl Lynn, I got Tyler with the Water Song, Beyonce with Little Baby Boy. I got you covered. So don't you move a muscle. Don't touch that dial. Keep it right here. Keep it locked. Stick and stay. It's YBC.
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0: The Whispers and the Beat Goes on the Rhythm of the City, 94.3 WYBC. Make sure you tune in tomorrow morning to DD in the Morning with the whole crew. Of course, with my brother Darryl Huckabee. Yeah. Huck is going to give you some tickets to Herman Ham's All White Affair. And if you know the Arts keyword, he'll put you in the running to win a brand new grill from Arts Television and Appliance. So be sure to listen starting at 5 a.m. right here on YBC. Well, it's about that time. I got to go, go, go. DJ Platinum's coming up next with the Evening Jam. Stay here for him. Peace. Be safe out there. I'm out of here.
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0: Olivia Dean on 94.3 WYBC, the rhythm of the city. Yours truly, DJ Platinum, kicking off your evening jam on your hump day. That's right. Now, this Saturday, my denim and white birthday party is at Club Vendome from 3 to 7 p.m. Tickets are on sale right now on Eventbrite for only $10, but that price will be going up very soon. 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You have 3 days. It's coming up soon. 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Stay right here.
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0: 94.3 WIBC, the rhythm of the city. That was Belle Biv DeVoe. Now we're giving away a trip to Miami to see Chris Brown and Usher. 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And then text that word to 203-562-9430, and you'll be in the running to see Chris Brown and Usher live in concert at the Hard Rock Stadium in Miami. The prize includes round-trip airfare, hotel accommodations, and two tickets to the show. Good luck. On the other side, we have H-Town and Jasmine Sullivan.
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